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4: That's me, Jamie. Jamie DeLapa. And we're going to go searching for the first rock and roll song. It's a search for one, but I guarantee we'll find many. It's the best deal in radio. Best deal in life. Yeah, we're going to search collector's music. Music you've never heard by musicians you've never heard of. And this time, we're going to focus on East Los Angeles. The Mexicano bands. They're distinct from the Mexicano teenagers in most of the U.S. East L.A.'s rock and rollers, they didn't mimic the conjunto accordion sound with the farfisa. The distinction? Well, L.A. had an ocean, a beach, and surf. So was guitars. So many guitars. Surf guitars. Starting off, Mark and the Escorts.

Cannibal. Cannibal and the Headhunters. Land of a Thousand Dances. Another dance song right before. Keep on Dancing by the Avantis. And then the Blendells. La, la, la, la, la. Started all off with Mark and the Escorts. Mark Guerrero and the Escorts. Get Your Baby. Mark Guerrero's got a wonderful website. There's a couple of great websites featuring the music of East L.A., Mexicano portion of Los Angeles. And it's so unusual that I don't think many of the songs, maybe even none of the songs that we're playing, will have that Farfisa organ. It was in so many songs of Mexicano bands, but not in East L.A. And it used to be said that, well, that's because Santana played guitar, this big weeping guitar. But a lot of this music was done well before Santana was around. So I don't really have an explanation for that, other than, well, if you got a beach, then you got to play surf guitar. But that's not much of an explanation. But here's one for you to prove that it wasn't Santana. Coming up, the Village Callers. They're the ones that did this song long before Santana did. Evil Ways.

0: Al Garcia. Al Garcia and the Rhythm Kings.
1: Intoxica.
0: You know, the kind of unusual thing is Al Garcia used a surname that was readily identifiable in Mexicano. Usually they didn't. They changed their names. Richie Valens from Richie Valdez. Pat and Lolly Vegas were also Valdez's, if I remember right. And a lot of times it's just a generic name of the entire band. Before Al Garcia and the Rhythm Kings, the Romancers. All aboard! Richie Valens. Come on, let's go. The Village Callers. Evil Ways. Yeah. There's an East L.A. sound. A little bit more? All right. Let's pick it up a little bit even. The Sentinels.

had a lot of Sound of Music, had heart and soul. It had enthusiasm and had everything. But those bands didn't break out. Nah, they didn't break out of, call it a regional scene. Little Julian Herrera, True Fine Mama, Little Ray and the Premiers, Soul and Stomp. Little Ray was one of the elder statesmen. A lot of time up on stage. He started as a kid. He just had it. You know, some people are just made to be performers. Little Ray was one of those. I think Little Ray Jimenez. I think that's right. But he never broke out of that whole East L.A. scene. And you could hear the crowd. They were wild about him. You think you could bottle that magic up, sprinkle it all across the U.S., all across the world. Just didn't seem to work that way. The Avantes, preceded with Too Much. Those guys had a bit of a breakout. It was Pat and Lolly, Vegas. They had a breakout. Not under their names, not under the Avantes name, but as Redbone. Redbone. Come and Get Your Love was their big song. Wachova also, and I think Voodoo Queen in New Orleans, something like that. But this is back when they had their hair cut short, and they were just playing this music. A lot of guitar, a lot of feeling, a lot of reflection of their East L.A. world. It was a good world, huh? Some good music coming out of there. The Sentinels with Shout. Yeah, some people

broke out of that East L.A. scene. Richie Valens did. Chan Romero did. Chuck Rio did as the Cadets and Tequila. Who knows why something works commercially, but it doesn't work when you got heart and soul. Here's Chan Romero, My Little Ruby.

The name of the song is Pismo Beach, and the band is The Sentinels. Preceded that, Richie Valens, Fast Freight, Danny Flores, also known as Chuck Rio, Crazy Street. Started off with Chan Romero, My Little Ruby. Yeah, we're focusing in on that East LA sound, Mexicano bands. A lot of Valdez's tonight. And coming up another Valdez. Not that you'd know it. It's Ralph Valdez and Lucy Duran. But they're going to the name of Rosie and Ron. Oh, wait. Why are we doing all this music you've never heard and musicians you've never heard of? When you hear the breadth of music, it frees you from the narrow. You no longer hear guitar shredder solos as music, but as calisthenics. Yeah, as a calisthenic competition without any drug testing. You get to hear cliche musical licks. You can hear them when you get a big breadth of music. And then you start to hear how musicians think. Not just the music, but you share their mind, their feelings, their heart and soul. Then you too, you become the artist who shares art by listening, not performing, but by listening. You don't need to perform to be an artist. You just have to share the thought. Coming up, Rosie and Ron. Sounding an awful lot like Rosie Hamlin. Yeah, it wasn't Lucy's name, wasn't Rosie. They wanted to sound like Rosie Hamlin.

0: Oh, Bretton Wood. I love his music. His lyrics. Mm.
1: Yep. Yep.
0: Baby, You Got It. And Catch You on the Rebound. You know, he wasn't really associated with East L.A., but that was the sound, the Chicano soul sound. And few did it better than Bretton Wood. Preceded that with the Heartbreakers, accompanied by the Romancers. I'm Leaving It All Up to You. Ronnie and the Pomona Casuals. Please, Please, Please. Renee and Ray, Queen of My Heart. And Rosie and Ron, that's Lucy Duran of the Velveteens and Ralph Valdez. Bring Me Happiness. Well, we searched. We searched for the first rock and roll song. We didn't find it. No, we didn't find it. But it's like life. It's like life. The joy is in the search. And when you finally achieve something and bring it home as a trophy, it just kind of rots away on the shelf. Oh, it's the search that counts. I don't know these bands. I enjoy the search. Like life. Will you join me?
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4: In 1970, this skinny kid from the South moved with his family to the other side of town, literally across the railroad tracks. And this kid noticed the new neighborhood was different. And not just different from the old neighborhood, it was different from house to house. The people there talked in different ways. They ate different foods, wore different kinds of clothes, worshipped at different times and places. And the music, oh, the music. It broke down some old barriers, dissolved some old divisions, and for a time was a force for social, ethnic, and spiritual unity. I saw it with my own eyes. You see, I was that skinny kid from nearly 50 years ago, and these are my musical recollections. Welcome to Bel Air Drive.

Everybody want to get rich right away. There's Dr. John in the good company of the meters, which makes it a total Nolans number, from the Doctor's 1974 underground favorite, Desitively Bonnaroo. And Johnny Taylor starting the show with a young working man's dilemma. You do what the foreman wants, and that means working some overtime, or go home to your sweetheart. Love Bones was the tune from Johnny Taylor, one of the top tracks from his 1969 album, The Johnny Taylor Philosophy Continues. Glad you're with us to start this fine Labor Day holiday weekend. It's Bel Air Drive. I'm your host, Greg Lee, with a special Labor Day edition of the program. For the next hour or so, we'll bring you a fistful of songs about working, money, and working for money, all through the lens of R&B, soul, and funk from the 1960s and 70s. That is, from the perspective of what Bel Air Drive is all about. So off we go with a set that includes the Staple Singers from 1970, accompanied by Steve Cropper and Booker T and the MGs. Also Marva Whitney with James Brown from 69. But first, a familiar phrase from jazz saxophone great Eddie Harris. It's the title track from his 1975 album, I Need Some Money, right here on Bel Air Drive.

0: Pendergrass from their mid-70s heyday doing Bad Luck, which was good luck for the guys, with chart success on both the soul and disco charts of 1975. In fact, I think Bad Luck is still the longest-lived number one dance track on the Billboard charts, and number one for just under 3 consecutive months. I don't see that very often. And ahead of Harold Melvin and Teddy Pendergrass and company, we caught Milton Wright with Poe Man from a nicely received but hit-thin LP, also from 75, titled Friends and Buddies. Milton Wright, the brother of singer Betty Wright, the cleanup woman, whom we'll hear a little bit later this hour. Labor Day weekend on Bel Air Drive with songs about working, money, and working for money. And up shortly, we'll have the Panama-born, Brooklyn-based brothers Louis, Richard, and Carlos Wilson, best known as Mandrill, from a late 70s session with a song titled Put Your Money Where Your Funk Is. Also another jazzer with a funky, catchy tune you'll probably know, John Handy with Hard Work. First, though, another brothers outfit, the Isley Brothers from 72, and a perfect tune for Labor Day weekend on Bel Air Drive. Stay tuned.
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Chicago's answer to Sam and Dave, that's Simtek and Wiley. We've heard them before. Walter Simtek Simmons and Wiley Dixon recording for the super short-lived Mr. Chand division of Mercury Records in 1970 for their one and only album titled Getting Over the Hump, and this tune, Bootleggin', written by the two. Ahead of them, Betty Wright, sister of Milton Wright, whom we heard earlier. The Miami-born singer had a string of singles in the 70s illustrating love life situations from an occupational point of view, such as 1970's Clean-Up Woman, 1971's Babysitter, and the one we heard, 74's Secretary. And that was Wilson Pickett at the top of that little set from 1969's Hey Jude album, done down in Muscle Shoals with all those soulful session greats, including Dwayne Allman with guitar, on Toehold, sung by Wilson Pickett. Well, one more in our first hour of Bel Air Drive, and we may have a couple more tunes next hour in honor of this Labor Day weekend, but without a doubt, another solid hour ahead filled with funky, fun tunes from the 60s and 70s. Let's finish the first hour with one from funky thoroughfare, Harlem River Drive. Here's Idle Hands on Bel Air Drive.

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0: There's Curtis Mayfield, In Your Arms Again, from one of his less talked about albums, but a good one nonetheless, 1976's Give, Get, Take, and Have. That's Curtis Mayfield. And starting the hour, The Temptations singing Glass House, a track from the Motown session, A Song for You. That one from 1975. Eddie Hazel of P-Funk fame playing guitar on that one. Well, here we are in our final hour with you. It's Bel Air Drive. I'm your host, Greg Lee, bringing you the music that brought together several miles of residents representing different faiths, ethnicities, generations, incomes, all along Bel Air Drive. And I have a sneaking suspicion the music was the good cause of it all. We've got a terrific hour ahead. Hope you'll stay with us. Another Labor Day tune or two coming up, but more directly, we'll catch part of a Stax label date with the great Carla Thomas in a few. But first, from a hit-filled album classic of 1974 called Fire, let's check out the Ohio Players and a piece called Smoke right here on Bel Air Drive.
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0: singing about the southern part of Texas. That's War. From 1973, part of the album Deliver the Word. That's the one containing the hit Gypsy Man. And ahead of War, we had Little Milton and Hard Luck Blues. 1974, the year, the appropriately titled LP Blues and Soul. Little Milton there on Stax. You're listening to Bel Air Drive on Roots Radio, WMOT 89.5. I'm Greg Lee, and in our final half hour, we return with, in the order we'll hear them, Eighth Day doing You Gotta Crawl Before You Walk, followed by Mary Clayton singing Good Girls, and Bobby Womack with one we'll give to Labor Day titled No Money in My Pocket. Do stay tuned.
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Darling, but there's one thing I gotta tell you. 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Oh, and she winked at me and she smiled at me and she said, "Yes, daddy, I understand." 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And I crawled and I snuck and I crawled back in the bedroom. My baby looked at me with the great big blue bedroom eyes and she said, "Oh, daddy, now where you been all night long? Yet I know I told you to get away from me. 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Whoa!

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She looked at me and she said, real slow, real soft, real sweet. She said this right here.

On stage at Madison Square Garden, the date was August 1st, 1971, at the George Harrison Ravi Shankar staged benefit known as the Concert for Bangladesh, which is actually two separate concerts held on the same day, but certainly a high point in the history of rock benefit concerts before or since. We heard Leon Russell's mashup medley, Young Blood and Jumpin' Jack Flash, preceded by Billy Preston, with a live version of That's the Way God Planned It, two from the Concert for Bangladesh. The three-album set won the Album of the Year Grammy in 1973. Well, two more to go tonight, and we'll conclude with early 70s material from The People's Choice. We'll check out the B-side of I Like to Do It, a tune called Big Ladies Man by People's Choice. Right now, it's Willie Hutch, a singer and songwriter who penned hits for the Fifth Dimension, Smokey Robinson, the Jackson 5, Michael Jackson. He recorded several albums of his own, too. This time, this one released in the summer of 1969 from the album Soul Portrait. Here's Do What You Wanna Do, Willie Hutch, as we say so long until we meet again next weekend along Bel Air Drive. Until then, have a great long weekend. And remember, ICA.

0: When you go to Dublin, you hear music everywhere. There's music, drinks, storytelling, laughter, in a place with a pretty violent history. Here's Paul Banks, frontman of Dublin band Madhra Salik, talking about why the Irish are so good at transforming pain into joy with their art.
1: There was an entire empire that tried to destroy Irish language and Irish culture and Irish music, and they failed. Life will always flourish regardless, and that's what makes it beautiful.
0: Coming up, Madhra Salik perform, and Paul explains how it took him a while to appreciate traditional Irish music.
1: Oh, I thought it was stuffy and lame, and I was like, I'm not interested in it at all. But for me, what the, like, lights on moment was when I heard Shane McGowan and The Pogues for the first time, and I was like, this is punk music, this is cool.
0: Hear how Madhra Salik combined punk and trad on Sense of Place Dublin today. I'm Raina Duris, this is World Cafe.
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0: You know that little voice in your head that tells you if you're doing something good or you're doing something bad, or says, hey, you're amazing, or sometimes it's like, hey, you don't do anything right? That's what this song is about. Peter Gabriel, that voice again.

Hey, this is World Cafe. I'm Raina Duras. And this session that you're about to hear, recorded for our Sense of Place Dublin series, is one of the most powerful performances I've ever witnessed as the host of this show. While I was watching Dublin band Madhura Salik, I got chills. There were times when I felt tears in my eyes. The intensity this band plays with is remarkable. When we recorded it, they just finished a run of three sold-out hometown shows, and I cannot wait for you to hear it yourself, along with my conversation from lead singer Paul Banks. He talks about the influence of Ireland's history and how that intertwines with the present in their music, both in what they sing about and the instruments they play. You'll hear Madhura Salik perform songs from their debut EP, It's a Hell of an Age, as well as a newer cover later on in the session, which might be my most listened to song of 2026 so far. Recorded in front of a live audience at Windmill Lane Studios in Dublin for our Sense of Place Dublin series, here is Madhura Salik, Blue and Gold.

0: Blue and Gold from Madja Salek, performed in front of a live audience at Windmill Lane Recording Studio in Dublin for our Sense of Place Dublin series. That's a song from their EP, It's a Hell of an Age. Madja Salek, welcome to the World Cafe.
1: Thank you very much for having us.
0: So, Paul, that was on the EP that came out earlier this year, but that song has its roots a little earlier when you were in your early 20s. What does Blue and Gold refer to?
2: I used to work in a warehouse, and on my lunches, I'd go to a petrol station nearby and I'd buy a scratch card. And the scratch card kind of became this habit that would go along with my lunchtime purchases, because I'd kind of daydream while I was doing them that I was going to make a lot of money and I quit my job and move somewhere sunny. That never materialized. Surprise, surprise. But we got a decent song out of it anyway.
0: Yeah. And it's all buying a scratch ticket's all about the anticipation, the possibilities.
2: That's correct. Yeah.
0: There are six of you in the band now. And most of you have known each other for a long time. This band came from merging other projects together. How did you end up forming the band?
2: Yeah, in a sense, you know, there's not really a nice, neat story about how we formed. You know, Dublin's small, and we were all into alternative music, so we all knew each other. And so we were all playing in different bands, operating within different genres. And one half of us, we decided that we wanted to just play ballads and folk songs in pubs in a way that was not aspirational at all. It was just that we wanted to, you know, we liked drinking and singing these songs. We said, imagine if we, you know, swindled someone to give us a bit of money while we drank and sang these songs. And then there was another kind of wing of us that wanted to explore on a production level some like tape drones and, you know, try out what other people were doing within the Irish folk revival. And I don't know exactly when it merged, but I'm glad it did. And now you've got the six of us here. Too many mouths to feed, though.
0: Was there a common musical ground that you guys found, artists that you all were into?
2: Yeah, I think like... in Dublin, when I was a younger teenager, what was in vogue was, and I don't want to offend anyone who's into their dance music, but really, really ugly house and techno. That was Dublin youth's bread and butter. And so whenever you found anyone who was into like guitar music or anything alternative, that was a quick bond just struck up. So it was all big heavy hitters from Ireland and the UK and the States, you know, Pixies and Britpop stuff. So all of that was common ground, definitely.
0: Yeah. I know you don't qualify yourselves as trad musicians, but there's obviously an element of that to what you're doing. So I do want to know, what are your earliest memories of traditional Irish music? Was it part of your life when you were growing up?
2: Absolutely not. I didn't like it at all.
0: Really?
2: I thought it was stuffy and lame. And I was like, I'm not interested in it at all. And I won't say that that was the attitude in my house. My dad was a big fan of like Plankstein, that sort of thing. But like in Ireland, you have these kind of like trad music dynasties where people are like totally entrenched in it. None of us really came for that. There was an appreciation within our families of it. But for me, what the like lights on moment was when I heard Shane McGowan and the Pogues for the first time. And I was like, this is punk music. This is cool. And
0: yeah.
2: Then that opened the floodgates. And now I listen to all sorts of things that I would have, you know, wouldn't have allowed to be on near me before, yeah.
0: Give us a Pogue song that you like that we can play a clip of.
2: Oh, well, I'll give you the song that I remember it turning the lights on was Sally McLennan by the Pogues. And because I remember those backing vocals, the shouting backing vocals. And it was, I loved punk music. And I remember just going, this is a punk song. And then I was like, oh, it's cool then. You know, and then all of a sudden, Irish folk was cool. And so, yeah, Shane McGowan to thank for that and much more.
0: Let's hear the Pogues on World Cafe.

0: That was music from the Pogues on World Cafe. I'm here with Madras Salak on the show for Sense of Place Dublin Sessions. The next song you're going to play for us is also from your EP, It's a Hell of an Age. Could you tell us about the man who seeks pleasure?
1: It's Madra Salak.
0: Madra.
1: I was asked.
0: Have I been saying it wrong the entire time?
1: I don't know. I didn't. That's the first time I've caught it. I was asked to intervene with pronunciation.
0: You are. I told you.
1: We haven't made it easy on you with Irish.
0: Madra
1: Salak. Madra Salak. If you think of Salak. Like saw and
0: oh,
1: lock.
0: I like that. Yeah. I need. What you need to do before one of these is give me a little visual representation with drawings.
1: You know, and we're yeah, I can do that. We have way more time for you guys. We like to give the BBC a hard time when they get it wrong.
0: Yeah.
1: But you guys are involved. You guys are fair enough removed.
0: We don't know.
1: Yeah, yeah. Sorry.
0: No, it's okay. Thank you. I'll make sure that I Madra Salak.
1: Perfect.
0: Beautiful. The next song that you're going to play for us is also from your EP. Could you tell us about The Man Who Seeks Pleasure?
1: Yeah, The Man Who Seeks Pleasure is at present kind of like a pretty special song for us, and I think for the people who come to see our shows. It's the song that we finish out the sets with. It was written kind of all at once, and we haven't changed it since. And I guess it's maybe our oldest song. It came from me and Jack Martin. He was playing around with some drone loops and that sort of thing. We were in his house, and I just started singing this line that I had written down. And he started playing the guitar, and this song just kind of came out of us. And we were like, oh, we should probably record that. And we did. And it's mad, because now, obviously, now we've brought it to the full band and everyone's put their mark on it and elevated it. But in a sense, in terms of like its structure, it kind of hasn't been touched. So it's unusual like that, because usually we're poring over every detail in this. You, in our songwriting as a collective, there's usually not a bar wasted and a bar that we haven't thought of, but this one's a bit of an outlier and people seem to have gravitated towards it, so I'm excited to share it with you just now.
0: Madra Salak, The Man Who Seeks Pleasure, live for World Cafe.
1: Thanks, Raina.

0: Madra Salek performing The Man Who Seeks Pleasure in front of a live World Cafe audience at Windmill Lane Recording Studios in Dublin for our Sense of Place Dublin sessions. I'm Raina Duras, chatting with Paul Banks from the band. We talked about your folk sort of influences, and you mentioned things like adding in drone and stuff like that. Some of that droning sound is coming from the instrument behind you here.
1: Yes.
0: Could you tell us what it is?
1: Yeah, so it's called a harmonium. There we go, Max. To the listeners, he just put out his lovely hands to display it there. His well-manicured hands. It's called a harmonium. It's an Indian instrument. I wish that I was more knowledgeable now about how it was taken into the canon of Irish folk music. But much like all folk music, Irish folk and traditional music has kind of dipped into. I know that the bouzouki came from Eastern Europe and I think the Balkans and is now very much used in Irish folk, but it's Indian originally, and it's beautiful on its own. It's an instrument that, like, you can just push one key. It's like a piano setup, and then it's hand pumped, and you can just push one key and play it, and it's beautiful. It's unlike any other instrument I've ever heard, to be honest.
0: Yeah, and I just think it's interesting to hear you use that to, like, this traditional instrument to use that to make that droning sort of sound that I don't know if people would expect. That's where it is coming from.
1: Yeah, it definitely has a kind of built-in hypnotic element that means that it just creates, I think the fact that it's acoustic as well and that it's being made in the room, it has an effect on me anyway, yeah.
0: On World Cafe, I'm talking to Madra Salek. I was online the other day and someone was posting about how Ireland has, and I'm quoting the tweet I saw, invented a stage of grief that's fun. And I wanted to ask you for your take on that. What to you is it about Ireland and Irish culture that has this drive to turn pain and suffering and difficult things into not just art that isn't sad, but art that you can kind of party to almost?
1: Yeah, I think it's definitely intertwined with the history of this nation. It's a history of being downtrodden, and it's a history of oppression. And so I think life will always flourish regardless, and that's what makes it beautiful. The fact that there was an entire empire that tried to destroy Irish language and Irish culture and Irish music, and they failed. And it was, you know, warships and artillery and violence and murder that they employed against it, and it still failed because life prevailed against it. And so there's plenty of sad, reflectively sad Irish songs and folk ballads that reflect that. But there's also the joy that prevails despite it all.
0: Yeah. I mean, there are countless Irish artists who've been celebrated all over. Why do you think it has such a broad appeal around the world?
1: This is my slightly more cynical take, because I gave you a very uncynical take
0: Go
1: of the last
0: it.
1: One. I think that in saying all that, I think on the world stage right now, people are maybe more politically minded and people have turned their eye and are a little bit more aware of the history of colonialism around Europe and of course, it orchestrated by Europe around the world. I think that Ireland is certainly not the only country with a rich culture that has a history of anti-colonialism, but I think that maybe it's the whitest one and the most English-speaking one, and maybe that's why people feel that it's a little bit more of a comfortable way to indulge in those feelings. So I hope that doesn't sound too cynical. I say that with a complete appreciation of Irish music. I am Irish, but I think that maybe that's why people have been so quick to take it up, you know?
0: After the break, Madra Salek performs a political Irish folk song from the 1960s, and Paul will talk about why it still rings true today. That's next on World Cafe.
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0: Welcome back to Sense of Place Dublin on World Cafe. I'm Raina Duris, talking to Paul Banks, the lead singer of Irish band Madhra Salak. You're also hearing the band perform songs from their debut EP, It's a Hell of an Age. There is a song on It's a Hell of an Age called Murphy Can Never Go Home that was written in the 60s. Could you tell us about it and why you wanted to record it?
1: It's just the message and the soul of the song. It's a song about an Irish immigrant who's in his older years living in Birmingham, who's kind of alienated himself from home and in the process of leaving. And we sing it. I think we wanted to do an adaptation of it because of not only that it's a beautiful song and a story that deserves to be heard regardless of if it's pertinent today, it is especially pertinent. Young Irish people are

0: folk archivist and writer. He was living in Birmingham, and he was drinking in a pub, and up at the bar was drinking this kind of older Irish man, who would have been a navvy. A navvy was an economic migrant, specifically Irish, over to the UK and elsewhere over to the States, but particularly the UK. They were called navvies because they were the men employed on Britain's navigational systems. So railways, underground tunnels, motorways, and really, really hard work. I was lucky enough to meet Peggy Seeger, who was married to Ewan McCall and was obviously a half-sibling of Pete Seeger. She went out campaigning with Ewan over for these navvies, these Irish workers, and said that they were out on a motorway collecting money for them, and said that while they were out there, she told me that while they were there in the 50s or 60s, she saw a young boy, like no older than 16, operating machinery in the rain and the cold and sobbing with the cold and the misery. They were absolutely left behind. I guess that's what I'm trying to focus on when Irish people have this stereotype of rough and rowdy and drinking. There's just a heartbreaking element baked in. That's not to be forgotten, that people really suffered. So anyway, this song doesn't take place on the motorway. It takes place in a pub, so that's a good thing. But he sees this older Irish man at the bar drinking, and he's a navvy, but he's getting on a bit. And he seems to have the whole world in his palms, and he's drinking, and he's dressed well, and he's spending loudly. but as the night goes on, Mick gets an opportunity to sit down with this older Irish man. And, you know, as the drink flows and the real story comes out, that this man doesn't have the world in his hands. He's kind of, he moved over looking for work, and in the process has kind of exiled himself in a funny kind of non-material way. That's a longer spiel than I usually do because you guys are a captive audience and you can't go to the bar. So thanks for that. We'll play it for you now. I hope we do it justice. This is Murphy Can Never Go Home.
1: Murphy Can Never Go Home. Madra Salik on World Cafe.

0: Thank you very much, guys.
1: Murphy can never go home. On World Cafe, I'm speaking with Madra Salek. It's our Sense of Place Dublin sessions. Paul, have you ever been tempted to leave Ireland, just yourself or you know, as a band?
0: Absolutely. And, like, I'm not going to stand here and say that I'm going to be taking this great stand and staying in Dublin. I think the heartbreak is that I'd love to stay in Dublin, but the rent prices are far too high, are ludicrously high. And it means that people leave, and they leave behind families and friends and support networks. And also then you've got, you know, amazing people who this island and who this city, you know, sorely miss. Of course I've contemplated it. I think every young Irish person has contemplated it, yeah.
1: Yeah. What keeps you here, though?
0: This is my home. Dublin is where I belong. Yeah. I'd like to die in Dublin. I know you make plans and God laughs, but I'd like to die in Dublin, yeah.
1: Your song Tunnel Tigers is about young Irish men going off to work in London. It makes many specific references to places in Ireland. It's originally by Ewan McCall. Why did you guys want to do your own version of it?
0: So, much like Murphy Can Never Go Home, this is all stuff that I've delved into only recently. Again, I didn't come from this background. I've just been becoming obsessed with it over the last 5, 6, 7 years. And there's one man in particular, his name was Frank Hart. I think he was an architect by trade, but he was a folk archivist as well. And he put together, in his later years, a load of albums, all separated by themes of folk songs that he had collected. And I think my favourite of his, it's him and Donal Lunny, and the album is called There's Gangs of Them Digging, and it's all songs about Irish labour abroad and economic migrants. So Murphy Can Never Go Home is featured on that. The Mary Wallopers did a version of Building Up and Tearing England Down. You can find a version of that on There's Gangs of Them Digging. So I've been listening to that and all of Frank Hart's stuff a lot. And I found this one, Tunnel Tigers. And the original one is really plodding and slow and kind of has like a, I guess it's kind of like word painting of the tunnel workers slowly plodding through the ground. And so I turned to the lads and I was like, guys, I found this song. I think we should do one. We should do it slow and brooding. And Jack Lawler, bassist and backing vocalist, he went away with it and he said, oh yeah, I've written a version of that. And I said, yeah, I think we were going to do it slow and plodding. And he said, oh, you're not going to like mine because mine's really fast and it's rocking. And I sulked for a bit and then I heard his version and I was like, no, you're right. That's the one. So it's fun. I feel like, not to sound overly like self-assured, but I really do feel like I want to breathe new life. It was already teeming with life, this song and the lyrics, but we've definitely taken it and from another angle. And that's the really exciting thing about when you rearrange these folk songs is that there's already like beyond a nucleus, you know? Like it already has a center, an emotional center. So it's like you can approach it and you can arrange it in a way that kind of like gives more light to a different aspect of the song that already existed, but it just makes it a bit clearer for people listening. Yeah.
1: Your version is amazing, and I've been listening to it nonstop for the last 3 days. I can't wait to watch you play it live. Here's Madra Salek, Tunnel Tigers, live for World Cafe.

0: Sumantra Salik performing Tunnel Tigers in front of a live World Cafe audience at Windmill Lane Recording Studios in Dublin for our Sense of Place Dublin Sessions. Sumantra Salik have been my guests today. Thank you so, so much for being here. This was awesome.
1: Not at all. Thank you so much. Thanks for having us.
0: I'm Rena Durres, back in a moment with more World Cafe.
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0: Before that quick break, you heard Sumantra Salik for our Sense of Place Dublin series on World Cafe. You got to see the video for that. 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And you can find all of our Sense of Place Dublin stuff at worldcafe.org. Here's the band Sumantra Salik's Paul Banks says changed his mind about Irish traditional music, made him realize it's punk music. It's the Pogues. Dirty

0: anywhere from Rat Boys. Want to say thanks again to Madra Salek for their performance at this hour for our Sense of Place Dublin series. Also thanks to Michael O'Brien and Naomi Moore at Windmill Lane in Dublin, as well as Alessandro DiCamillo, who mixed that session. And World Cafe senior producer Kimberly Junod for her work on it too. We produce this show at WXPN at the University of Pennsylvania in Philadelphia. I'm Raina Duras. 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

0: You might be thinking combining them would sound really, really weird. But later this hour, you'll hear how Stephen Wilson Jr. does it to great effect. That's coming up. Plus new music from Phoebe Bridgers.
1: I can't wait, but I'm waiting. I'm still up, but I'm fading.
0: And Mary in the Junkyard. Those new tunes and more on the way. I'm Raina Duras. This is World Cafe. You know what's weird? Future generations are probably never going to know what an operator is, like on the phone, especially as they replace customer service with AI. It's kind of sad. But at least thanks to Sade, they'll always know what a smooth operator is. Not the same thing.

Hey, you're listening to World Cafe. My name is Raina Duras. Phoebe Bridgers has a new album called Lost Weekend. And on the cover of the album, there's a photo of her where she almost looks like a ghost. It's like a picture you might see on a show about the supernatural where they've caught something mysterious on film. And that carries over into the sound of the album, too. There's a kind of wispiness to it, like you can't quite hold on to what's going on here. It's swirling. It's ethereal. It's a bit haunted sounding. It's Phoebe Bridgers' I Can't Wait on World Cafe. Baby.

0: That's new Devin Gilfillian, Black Dog Rabbit Hole. One for getting out in the garden on Live from the Archives, next on World Cafe.
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0: This time of year, you might find your first Live from the Archives artist out in her garden. Joan Osborne is big on growing veggies, cucumbers, tomatoes. Sometimes she'll post photos of her flowers and her jarred herbs. I'm Raina Duras. It is World Cafe. This is the part of the show where I head into the World Cafe pantry and bring out some of our preserves. Live recordings done for this show. Here's one we harvested back in 2008 when Joan Osborne came by the cafe to play a track from her debut album, Relish. Also a jarred preserve for a live audience. It's Joan Osborne's Saint Teresa, live for World Cafe.

recorded by Chuck Prophet. That's Just to See You Smile. That was a live performance for World Cafe. Before that, you heard Joan Osborne with Saint Teresa. That was your Live from the Archives set today. You can explore our archives anytime at worldcafe.org. 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

0: The Rolling Stones Ain't Too Proud to Beg. 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
0: Miranda Lambert and Pixies are two artists who might not expect to be listed in the same sentence, let alone to be part of the same song. But that is why Stephen Wilson Jr. is here. He's here to defy your expectations. On World Cafe, I'm Raina Duras. You will hear country star Miranda Lambert singing in this new song. And then you will also hear one of the most recognizable Pixies riffs ever. And you may agree, it all works together in a pretty powerful way. This is new from Stephen Wilson Jr., Hardwired.

0: Bare Trees from Fleetwood Mac. Before that, Johnny Blue Skies, Situation. And that's it for this hour of World Cafe. If you're on Instagram, come and find us at World Cafe. Always love to hear from you. Leave a comment, send a message, whatever you like. Huge shout out to the public radio station you're listening to this on right now and to our team who make it all happen. We produce this show at WXPN at the University of Pennsylvania in Philadelphia. My name is Raina Duras. Thanks for listening to World Cafe from NPR.
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Thanks.

it belongs to me. I watch those sailors come and go like the waves in the sea. I hung their portraits up in the honeymoon suite.

Fords and Lincolns were setting the pace. That story is true, I'm here to say I was driving that Model A. It's got a Lincoln motor and it's really souped up. That Model A body makes it look like a pup's. Got 8 cylinders and uses them all. 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With a 4-barrel carb and a dual exhaust, with 4 different gears you can really get lost. 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

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By then, the taillight was all you could see. Now the fellas ribbed me for being behind, so I thought I'd make the Lincoln unwind. 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Wound it up to 110, my speedometer said that I hit top end. My foot was glued like lead to the floor, that's all there is, and there ain't no more. Now the boys all thought lost my sense, and telephone poles looked like a picket fence. They said, slow down, I see spots, the lines on the road just look like dots. 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My fenders was clicking the guardrail post. The guy beside me was white as a ghost.

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Feel the tension, man, what a ride. 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And that caddy pulled over and let us by. Now all of a sudden she started knocking down in the gym. 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And he said, son, you're gonna drive me to drinking if you don't stop driving that hot rod Lincoln.

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I've been warped by the rain, driven by the snow. I'm drunk and dirty, don't you know? And I'm still willing. And I was out on the road late at night. I seen my pretty Alice.

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1: Years on the local circuit, played twice at the county fair, and the second time Ben, our friend who worked the business, and said a guy from a label was there. There were two more like him at the next show, staring us down like hawks. And there was love in the air, and all the money was there, and we were going on tour.

Cleopatra. That was a disaster. He had to escape to Macon, Georgia, from the time he spent with Lucretia Borgia. Then he found a fate worse than death in his tete-a-tete with Lady Macbeth.

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we got some gas and Harrogate. Got back on the road, sliding out of the Kootenays, or we'd be stuck there in the snow. There's no trouble crossing the border, but me and Dust Bowl held our breath. We had everything in order, but we was just about to freeze to death. Holding matches to the windshield, I can't read this map. No gas till we make whitefish. We never will make that. The snow is blowing sideways.

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An old rail line, lost in time, crossing east and west.

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1: Hello, y'all, and welcome to The List, the Americana chart show. I'm your host, Webb Wilder, last of the full-grown men. Thank you for being with us. For those of you who are not familiar with the nature of The List, the Americana chart show, ours is an Americana album chart show based on the Americana Music Association's album chart for radio airplay. They do a singles chart, but our program reflects their Americana album chart. We will get to the number one album at Americana Radio at the end of the second hour, and I promise you that every selection you'll hear in the coming 2 hours has been taken from an album currently on that chart. Andrew Saz's debut album, American Rough, invites the listener into a world of vulnerable characters and, quote, mean, handsome, unquote, figures. As I said, American Rough is the debut album for Andrew Saw, and it's debuting on the chart at 49. From American Rough by Andrew Saw, this is Under You on The List.

0: Pulling Up Roots, Sarah Cahoon, from I've Missed You All These Years, an album debuting at 41 on the chart. Postcards, Waylon Payne, from Wayward, the most added album at Americana Radio this week, produced by Frank Liddell. It is the third album for singer, songwriter, actor Waylon Payne, and it's debuting at 44. The title cut from Brittany Ann Tranbaugh's Lucky Broke Girl, that album has the chart position of 47. We're just getting started, and there's a lot more where that came from here on the list.
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0: Welcome back to The List, the Americana Chart Show. I'm told that Willie Nelson's Dream Chaser is his 79th solo album. I have lost count. I'll take their word for it. I know that Dream Chaser was released 1 month after Willie's 93rd birthday. It was produced by frequent collaborator, who's also a frequent co-writer, Buddy Cannon. Buddy is one of the writers on the title cut, which I'm about to play you. The album Dream Chaser is 39, and this is Willie Nelson with that title cut on the list.

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1: 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Thank you for listening. I'm your host, Webb Wilder, last of the full-grown men. Margot Price's latest, Days of Unrest, her sixth studio album, is a bit of a mixtape with a couple of originals and a bunch of covers of protest songs tackling issues she has championed. Days of Unrest is 32 for Margot Price, Artist of the Year, Americana Music Association Honors and Awards nominee. 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

0: news.
1: It's like they said, you made your bed.
2: Are you one of us? Rodney Crowell with the late, great Guy Clark. From the new Rodney Crowell album, Then Again, which Rodney calls a bit of a lost album as it lingered unreleased in his vaults for over 20 years. He can't remember why he chose not to release it then, but feels good about releasing it now, and it looks like his hunch is right as it finds itself among the top five most added albums at Americana Radio this week. Then Again is 23 for Rodney Crowell. More, More, More, Kimmy Bitter from Bittersweet, number 24. I remember Mike Campbell and the Dirty Knobs, whose Mission of Mercy is 26. And the word on the street is that Mike Campbell will be present in one way or another, if not several ways, during Americana Fest here in Nashville in September. 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
2: 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Grammy-winning artist, two-time IBMA Fiddle Player of the Year, and veteran of Molly Tuttle's Golden Highway, Bronwyn Keith Hines, records her own albums under the name of Bronwyn. The latest Bronwyn album is Rattlin' Bones, with a chart position of 21. This is Bronwyn and Johnny Ray on The List.

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Wake it up, wake it up. 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That's my stop.

0: Silver Paradise from Presley Hale's Hamilton Honey Part 1, an EP with 5 tracks that highlight her growth as an artist and leave listeners eager for more. Hamilton Honey Part 1 is 16 for Presley Hale. Dead End Road Driving and Crying from Crushing Flowers, number 17. The title cut from Monty Warden and the Wagoneers' Doghouse Flowers, that album has a chart position of 18 right here on the list.
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0: Welcome back to The List, the Americana Chart Show. I'm your host, Webb Wilder, last of the full-grown men. Devin Gilfillian's Time Will Tell is a snapshot of an artist accepting change and wearing his flaws as badges of honor rather than fighting them. Time Will Tell is number 15 for Devin Gilfillian, and this is Moonflower on The List.

0: Finest Feelings, Tift Merritt, from her first full-length release in nearly a decade, Sugar. Sugar has a chart position of 12 for Tift Merritt. Please Don't Tell Me You Love Me, Alex Amen from Son of Amen, number 13. Black Lavender, Allison Russell, joined by Brittany Spencer from Allison's third album, her latest, In the Hour of Chaos. That album has a chart position of 14, and you're listening to The List.
1: 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Brown's Diner has been serving Nashville since 1927 with music 7 nights a week and breakfast all day every day. 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
0: Welcome back to The List, the Americana chart show. They Call Us the Lucky Ones is Ryan Bingham's first real full-length album in 7 years. Of course, he's a singer, he's a songwriter, he's an actor, he's a former rodeo cowboy, he's a lot of things. And he did the new album with the Texas Gentleman. They Call Us the Lucky Ones is number 11 for Ryan Bingham, who has a song for you right here called Ballad of the Texas Gentleman on WMOT.

0: Razor Wire Wall, Elizabeth Cook with Evan Felker. From Elizabeth Cook's new album, Great Television, finds itself among the top five most added albums at Americana Radio this week. Elizabeth also appears in a film with David Letterman called The Easy Kind. This is a new film inspired by her life and career. The album, Great Television, is number 9 for Elizabeth Cook. Dog or Wolf, Ray Wiley Hubbard, Reel to Reel for Real, his new album, is number 10. We're getting closer and closer to number 1. We'll be there by the end of the hour. We are in single-digit country right now on the list.
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0: Welcome back to The List, the Americana Chart Show. I'm your host, Webb Wilder, last of the full-grown men. Sturgill Simpson's alter ego, Johnny Blue Skies, has a band called The Dark Clouds. I think if you're going to be named Johnny Blue Skies, that's a good name for your band. The new Johnny Blue Skies and The Dark Clouds album, which is Sturgill's 9th total studio number album, has 9 songs, all written by Simpson, also known as Johnny Blue Skies. It's called Mutiny After Midnight. It has a chart position of 8. Johnny Blue Skies and The Dark Clouds, Don't Let Go, on the list.

0: Last American Waltz, Old Crow Medicine Show, and Molly Tuttle from Union Maid, the new Old Crow Medicine Show album. Of course, Ketch Secor from Old Crow Medicine Show and Molly Tuttle wed in Santa Cruz, California on August 22nd after 5 years of dating. Congratulations go to the newlyweds. Union Maid is number 5 for Old Crow Medicine Show. Whatever Helps You Sleep at Night, from the North Carolina band led by singer-songwriter B.J. Barham, American Aquarium. The new American Aquarium album, New Ways to Lose, is 6. The Voice, Grace Potter. Trespasser is the new Grace Potter album. She recently appeared on CBS Saturday Morning and will kick off the proceedings for Nashville's WMOT Roots Radio Americana Fest Day Stage on Wednesday, September 16th. Pretty exciting stuff. And of course, Trespasser is among the top 5 most added albums at Americana Radio for Grace Potter and has a chart position of 7 right here on the list.
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0: Welcome back to the list, the Americana Chart Show. As many of you may know, Brandon Flowers is the frontman for the successful rock band The Killers. But his new album, his third solo album, has a country-inspired tone to it. And no surprise, his great-grandmother Dixie actually wrote a song called Tell Me that was recorded by Slim Whitman. I suppose he comes by his country roots. Honestly, Thrasher is his third solo album, and it's debuting at 4 for Brandon Flowers. From it, this is Plans on the list. 1, 2, 3.

Everybody Wants to Be a Cowboy. Kacey Musgraves with guest Billy Strings from Kacey's Middle of Nowhere, number 2. This and Not Some Other Way, the great Jesse Wells, whose latest album is titled Masks Off. He is an Americana Music Association Honors and Awards nominee for 2026. Masks Off is number 3 for Jesse Wells. The number 1 album, again, this week, is Charlie Crockett's Clovis, recorded in Clovis, New Mexico, at the legendary Norman Petty Recording Studio, produced by Shooter Jennings. As I said, Clovis is the number 1 album at Americana Radio, and this is Charlie Crockett, Down by Law.

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3: Andy Leftwich fiddles his way through the hymn, How Great Thou Art. I know that was one that Dolly Parton loved. We spin that for her. And what a week of tough news for trad and bluegrass music. We also lost the great singer Pat Enright of the Nashville Bluegrass Band, both of them 80 years old. And for sure, later in the show, we are going to pay tribute to them. I'm Craig Havokhurst. I'm here alone this week with The Old Fashioned, where the ancient tones are forever young, brought to you by Roberts Western World, Nashville's home of traditional country music. And here for your bluegrass, old time, and trad Americana needs. Proud to be here, even in this somber time. I wrote a lengthy appreciation of Dolly at WMOT.org. Hope you go check that out. I have no prepared remarks. Dolly meant a lot to all of us in one way or another at so many levels for so many years. I've never known the world without Dolly in it, and she will abide. More details about Pat Enright coming up. Along with the condolences, there are congratulations in order this week, with not one, not two, but three important new albums in the bluegrass space. Later on, we're going to hear from Mountain Grass Unit, whose Appalachian Smoke is out this weekend. In this set, we're going to hear a new one from the Poe Ramblin' Boys. We're going to start off with a songwriter from North Carolina, a veteran who's been making herself known mostly as a songwriter, a fascinating woman named Laurelyn Dossett. She was in a well-loved duo called Polecat Creek back in the day. She spent a lot of time writing for the stage and for film. She is from Stokes County, North Carolina. I've been looking forward to this album so much, and I just basked in it from start to finish. Produced by the great MC Taylor of His Golden Messenger, with some great North Carolina musicians all over it. Let's just get into it. This is the opening track from How Many Moons by Laurelyn Dossett. It's called The Vision and the Call.

There's a voice you know, Molly Tuttle. Don't believe we've played that song, Rosalie, before, because it comes from her album originally, So Long, Little Miss Sunshine, which was pretty much a Americana and acoustic pop piece. But this is from a new acoustic EP where she takes several of the songs from that record and kind of bluegrassifies them up. Love to hear that claw hammer guitar style there. And we heard Mary Meyer play some beautiful fiddle. Before that, Del McCurry, Rain and Snow from 1975, an album simply called Del McCurry. I just saw him last week at the Ryman with the Traveling McCurrys and the Del McCurry Band. Wonderful show. He's 87 now, singing amazing. The voice you just heard was 36-year-old Del McCurry. Before that, the Poe Ramblin' Boys have one of those fabulous new albums I was talking about. Welcome to the Club, it's called. And out of that, I chose a song called Angel Turnaround. It's written by my friend David Long here in Nashville, whose duo, Oh Me Oh My, is prepping new music for y'all, and I'm looking forward to it. Let's turn to the third of the triumvirate of new albums this week, Appalachian Smoke from Mountain Grass Unit. They're much anticipated, for all intents and purposes, their debut. It's a really serious record. It's really good. I'm still making my way through it. I'm planning on seeing them live very soon. So let's dive into it with Homebound Troubadour.

Christy Cox making it very clear what she means with her new single, No Regrets. Before that, a Boston-area musician that we're getting to know a little better here, Ethan Sediwan is his name. He has a band called Fine Ground. He's a mandolin player, singer, songwriter. And there's an album coming in October, so we just teased it up with a single called Whiskey Boys. Jim Mills before that, one of your classics for the week from his album Hidehead Blues, The Old Hen. That is the late, great Jim Mills, by the way. And he played banjo on Dolly Parton's Grass is Blue, which we're about to hear after the break. This is The Old Fashioned on WMOT Roots Radio. I'm Craig Havokhurst, and we'll go to the break listening to the Nashville Bluegrass Band because we got some of them in the next set as well.

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2: Welcome back to the Old Fashioned. Craig Havockhurst here keeping you company. Dolly Parton was much appreciated for her mountain approach to country music. She got a lot of bluegrass influences into her music, but the first time she made an all bluegrass album with bluegrass musicians and a full bluegrass repertoire was The Grass is Blue in 1999. So to kick off a tribute that's going to split the set between Dolly and Pat Enright of the Nashville Bluegrass Band, let's hear one from that great album, a Grammy winner, that I personally love. It's one of the songs I think that showed what a genius songwriter she was. She first recorded it on Touch Your Woman from 1972, but here she's got the superstar band on Sugar Hill Records, Will He Be Waiting For Me?

That's Pat Enright singing lead on a song that he wrote, one of the few songs I know of in the circulation that he did, called Who's That Knocking at My Door? Pat was best known as one of the lead singers for decades of the amazing and epic Nashville Bluegrass Band, a band going into the Bluegrass Hall of Fame in a month in Chattanooga. Anyway, amid that, he was also part of an important Nashville supergroup, short-lived group called the Dreadful Snakes, with Bela Fleck and Jerry Douglas and others. They made a record called Snakes Alive, and I wanted to hear you, Who's That Knocking at My Door, from that record. Before that, Pat sang lead on a song by none other than Richard Thompson, English folk star, called Waltzes for Dreamers. That was from Waiting for the Hard Times to Go, one of the Grammy-winning albums from NBB. And we heard more Dolly there earlier in the set, covering Joni Mitchell, Both Sides Now. Really nice reading of that song from Those Were the Days of 2005, a collection of folk singer classics. Speaking of folk singers, I've got Rising Appalachia for you to kick off the final set of the Old Fashioned. They're a duo made of sisters Leah Song and Chloe Smith from Atlanta. They're worldly and jammy and earthy, and sometimes they lean harder into their old-time part of their eclectic sound. That's what they do here with some clawhammer banjo. And

I misunderstood the title of that one. I thought it was Red Bull Rocket Train, which sounded perfectly appropriate, but actually it's Red Ball Rocket Train, an old song written by Mac O'Dell, but performed there by High Fidelity, a brand new single. Jeremy Stevens ripping the banjo and singing lead on that. Before that, Alan Mundy Gazette with Brown County Breakdown from Made to Last. And as I said before, we opened that set with Rising Appalachia. Watch for their album Trade My Troubles coming in October. We'll head out listening to a little more Nashville Bluegrass Band because you can't get enough of them ever. And before I go, I want to make sure that you know to get on your calendar Tuesday, September 15th. We've mentioned it before, but WMOT's Old Fashioned String Band Throwdown returns to Americana Fest. It's free and open to the public. Our lineup, Rapid Fire, Nora Jane Struthers with Joe Overton, The Sentimental Gentleman, Sparrow Smith and the Resonant Rogues, The Frank Evans Band, and Jake Vadeland and the Sturgeon River Boys. We start the music at 6 p.m. with the bands. The Fiddle Jam is at 4:30. Come on by D's in Madison and join our party. Everyone is welcome. That's it. The Old Fashioned is brought to you each week by Roberts Western World. They present the music that made Music City. I'm Craig Havokhurst. Amy Alvey is traveling. She'll be back soon, and we will continue to serve up bluegrass, old time, and magical acoustic music for y'all right here in WMOT Roots Radio. Catch you later.

This is Ken Paulson from Music Matters. Georgia Gibbs had a big hit record in 1955 called Dance With Me Henry. What most listeners didn't know was that the song was a whitewash of a much more sultry song by Hank Ballard and the Midnighters.

0: Work with Me Annie remains a rhythm and blues classic that most Americans have never heard. They're still out there dancing with Henry. This is Ken Paulson for Music Matters.
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John Prine, going back to Lost Dogs and Mixed Blessings. I just love that record. Highly recommend it. I'm John Patrick. Thank you for checking in today. We got Ray LaMontagne in this set. Also, J.D. McPherson, and it's new Lindsay Lou right now on WMOT. Good Saturday morning to you.

0: I just love his story. He's the guy that lived up there in Maine. It was a dreary December. He was working in the shoe factory. He hated his job. Heard Stephen Stills' Treetop Flyer come on his public radio station one morning and just decided not to go to work that day and buy up all the Stephen Stills records at the record store, learned them, and next thing you know, he's playing arenas just a few years later. Ray LaMontagne, it could happen to you. I mean, it happened to Ray LaMontagne. Just quite a story. The song appropriately titled, Hey, No Pressure. Before Ray LaMontagne, it was J.D. McPherson in there, and the new one from Lindsay Lou, All I Ever Loved Was You, getting us started. Got Emmy Lou on the way, and it's Alabama Slim, yeah, and we're going to do that next.
1: Hey, Craig Havikhurst here. Coming up on The String, one of my periodic looks into the creative process with one of Roots Music's top producers, Sean Sullivan. Sean cut his teeth at the Butcher Shop, the studio favored by John Prine and Sturgill Simpson. Then he took over the Tractor Shed in Goodlettsville, where he's made Grammy-winning albums by Molly Tuttle, the Traveling McCurries, and others. He welcomed me in, and we had a great talk. Hear it Monday at 8 p.m. or Sunday at 7 a.m. on The String, presented with support from the Franklin Theater, serving Nashville since 1937.
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I'm sitting here thinking, y'all, what the world make my baby stay for me all night long? Oh, now, let me see, can I do this here now?

0: It's Bob Delavante on WMOT. The new one from Leon Bridges. Man, that sounds good. Called Illusion. Here I Am from Emmylou Harris, and kicked it all off with Alabama Slim at the top of that set. Have you had a chance to check out Strange Roots Radio? I've never heard anything like it, and it's just such a great thing. It's hosted by our very own Cordovas, Nashville zone when they're not living abroad, usually down there in Mexico. Todos Santos on the Baja Peninsula down there, and they talk about that. They play all kinds of weird, cool music, lots and lots of poetry, too. You've never heard anything like it, I can guarantee it. Cordovas tomorrow night, 10 o'clock, Strange Roots Radio, exclusively here on WMOT. Paul Thorne on the way, and it's Marshall Crenshaw up next.
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0: 89.5 WMOT Roots Radio with Paul Thorne, going back to Never Too Late to Call from a few years back. Also heard the Mavericks with Sierra Farrell and a new one from Big Benny Bailey, Ain't No Getting Rid of Me Yet, the name of that single on this Saturday morning. Music on the way, it's Nitty Gritty Dirt Band doing Jerry Jeff's Mr. Bojangles, that classic coming up after Jess Williamson, a brand new one for you next.
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Roots Radio. I pull out

Just a great version of 6 Days on the Road. Steve Earle getting us started in the 11 a.m. hour. Music on the way. I love this. A new one from the Stones. Sounded great as always. New record's called Foreign Tongues. After this, it's Cactus Blossoms on WMOT.

0: Lake Street Dive on WMOT with Good Kisser. Also heard a new one from the Stones, man. They are still out there doing it. The Rolling Stones, Foreign Tongues, the name of the full length, and that's Jealous Lover. And the brothers out of Minneapolis, Cactus Blossoms, getting us started. Hey, the local Brew Hour tomorrow, another winner. Saying goodbye to August with songs from Aaron Lee Tazjian, Luciana Costa of King Margo, also Will Lind, and Shelley Fairchild, and a whole bunch more, and just some cover songs for fun. Anna Lee is going to throw them in. That is tomorrow morning, 8 a.m., with a replay at 7 p.m. with support from Brown's Diner. Got Jake Labatz on the way after Nancy Griffith up next.
1: 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Brown's Diner has been serving Nashville since 1927 with music 7 nights a week and breakfast all day every day. 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

0: Blackberry Smoke on WMOT. Before that, from his brand newest record, he's putting them out like crazy as usual. Willie Nelson, yeah, Dream Chaser is the name of the newest from him. He's hard to keep up with at 93 years old. Also heard Jake Labatt's in there with Hey Bigfoot and Nancy Griffith getting us started. E-Town tomorrow night, another winner, 9 p.m. It's Sweden's Jose Gonzalez and New Mexico's Eliza Gilkison. She's a bit of a folkie. She's been on the scene for quite a long time. Her father, Terry, hope she gets into this tomorrow. Her father, Terry, was blackballed by Hollywood during the communist scare in the 50s, and Walt Disney hired him. And her father, Terry Gilkison, ended up writing all the songs for Jungle Book, which worked out pretty well for him and Walt Disney for taking a chance on him. Hopefully, Eliza Gilkison talks about that tomorrow night on E-Town out of Boulder, Colorado, 9 p.m., hosted by Nick and Helen Forrester. Got Buddy Miller on the way after a new one from Fantastic Cat next.
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0: Trigger Hippie on WMOT. Before that, it was the Jayhawks out of Minneapolis. Buddy Miller in there and new Fantastic Cat. I love this new album title, Cat Out of Hell. I get it. Music on the way from Mike Campbell and the Dirty Knobs, that new one. Also a Johnny Cash classic after Robbie Foulkes, and we're going to do that next. Good Saturday morning to you.
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2: Thank you.

Bob Dylan getting us started in the noon hour. I'm John Patrick. Glad you're along. Old 97's coming up, and right now I call them the first family of British folk because they pretty much are. Richard and Linda Thompson, and also the kids, Teddy and Camilla. It is the Thompson family on WMOT.

0: Presley Hale on WMOT from that new one, Hamilton Honey Part 1. Before new Presley Hale, it was old 97s in there and the Thompson family getting us started. I've told this story before. I ran into Richard Thompson in Nashville, and I told him the story how I'd recently interviewed Teddy Thompson and how Teddy said as a kid he wanted nothing to do with the music business. He was embarrassed that his parents were folkies and in music and the whole thing. And I told Richard the story. He said, absolutely. He said he used to tell kids that we were doctors and attorneys and all kinds of stuff other than musicians. I love that story. And of course, Teddy Thompson, part of the family business, the music business, and very talented too, by the way, that Teddy Thompson, like the whole family is. Devin Gafilian coming up, and it's Grant Lee Phillips next.
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0: That is Devin Gafilian, and that's from that new record, Time Will Tell. We also heard Jim Lauderdale with Dawn of the Buffalo, Bridget D. Meyer in there, and Ain't Done Yet. That's Grantley Phillips getting us started. WMOT presents the John Cowan Quartet at City Winery Wednesday, September 9th. 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Music on the way. It's the Tractors after a new one from Bronwyn. How great was she at Finally Friday yesterday? From her new Rattlin' Bones release, it is New Bronwyn next.
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Katie.

0: According to Merriam-Webster, it is a word, funnest, and they are one of the funnest bands you're ever going to see. Southern Culture on the Skids on WMOT from their Dirt Track Date release, of course, Voodoo Cadillac. Also heard Arlo McKinley out of Cincinnati, The Tractors, and the new one from Bronwyn. Yeah, Sticks and Stones, the name of that single. She was great yesterday at Finally Friday, as always. Got some excellent stuff on the way, including this new one from Driving and Crying. Also a classic from the Staples Singers out of Chicago, and it's Old Crow Medicine Show up next.
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New Ryan Bingham getting us started in the 1 o'clock hour. Stevie Ray Vaughan and Double Trouble still to come. Also, it's the High Hawks after this. New Casey Musgraves on WMOT.

0: Stevie Ray Vaughan and Double Trouble on WMOT. The High Hawks in there and Mexican Honey. That's a fun new one from Casey Musgraves getting us started. The String with Craig Habighurst. It happens tomorrow morning, 7 a.m., and it's a great one. Craig on the road, traveling to Goodlettsville, Tennessee, to visit the famous Tractor Shed Studio to interview producer Sean Sullivan about his history with Sturgill Simpson, Del McCurry, Molly Tuttle, and many others. That is tomorrow morning, 7 a.m., The String with Craig, with support from Franklin Theater. 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

0: It's Billy Strings on WMOT. Before that, it was Orville Peck, a brand new one called Too Little, Too Late. Also heard Steep Canyon Rangers and kicked it all off with Norah Jones. Almost 30 million copies of that record sold to date. She's just below it. Come Away With Me, her debut. Not bad. Also won her 6 Grammys. Always looks good on a resume. I'm John Patrick. Thank you for hanging out today. Here until 2, and then Laurel steps in. Our own Webb Wilder coming up with one of my favorites of his. Yeah, we got Tough It Out in this set. Going to do that after the Hayden Triplets up next.
1: 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Thanks.

pull the dragons from the ground. Yeah, you better hire him on, cause he's better than the rest. He got the power in his heart and the dragons in his chest, yeah.

It's Your Fault from the Steel Wheels here on WMOT. Well, good afternoon. I'm Laurel here a little bit past 2 o'clock on this hot Saturday afternoon and bringing you some music to cool you down this hour. New from Valerie June on the way. Also new from Dave Alvin. Here's the beloved Miss John Prine. You Got Gold on WMOT.

0: That's a new single from Waylon Payne, Caramello, here on WMOT. Whitney Rose, Better to My Baby, and kicked off with the very missed and beloved John Prine, You Got Gold. Well, tomorrow night is 895 Alive at 3rd and Lindsley, all to benefit WMOT, featuring Emily Nenny with Lisa Bouchelle. That's 895 Alive. 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

0: John Hyatt with Drive South on WMOT. Valerie June, she's got a new single, Smokestack, that is off her new EP, Brighter Blue, that's going to be dropping on September the 11th. And we kicked off that set with John Paul White. Well, WMOT turns 10 years old this coming Wednesday on September 2nd. So come join us to celebrate our 10th anniversary of Roots Radio. We'll be at Brown's Diner for lunch from 11 a.m. to 1 p.m. Then it's happy hour at Roberts Western World in the afternoon from 4:30 to 6:30 p.m. We'll come meet the crew, and we're going to have some great artists out there as well. So we look forward to seeing you to celebrate 10 years of WMOT Roots Radio. 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

0: Angel on Your Shoulder. And that's a previously unreleased bonus track that was on Dave Alvin's 1998 album, Black Jack David. We'll tune to Local Brew Hour hosted by WMOT's Anna Lee. And this week says So Long to August with songs from Aaron Lee Tajan, Luciana Costa of King Margot, Will Lind, Shelley Fairchild, and a few cover songs just for fun. That's the Local Brew Hour. You can tune in tomorrow morning at 8 a.m. and a replay Monday at 7 p.m., all hosted by Anna Lee. 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

Alejandro Escovedo here on WMOT. Well, good afternoon. I'm Laurel, and I will be with you until 6 tonight as we come to the end of August and bringing you some music to cool you off, including new from Ellie Holcomb, also new from Marco Price. Here's Susan Tedeschi. Just Won't Burn on WMOT.

0: Todd Snyder, This Land Is Our Land, here on WMOT. The Revivalists before that, from their new album, Get It Honest, that just came out in July. That's the title track, and we kicked off with Susan Tedeschi, Just Won't Burn. Well, as we all mourn the very, very sad passing of Dolly Parton, tune in this Tuesday at 9 p.m. for a Dolly Parton treasure trove as Paul Ingles puts together an hour of music and commentary on Dolly Parton's music and impact with Holly Gleason, Jesse Scott, and interviews with Dolly herself. That's the Dolly Parton treasure trove happening this Tuesday at 9 p.m. here on WMOT.
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0: Last Train Home, Heartbreak Mountain, here on WMOT. Before that, Steve Earle with Transcendental Blues, some Danny Barnes, and Ellie Holcomb, a new beautiful song that she wrote for Drew Holcomb. What Would I Do Without You? Well, Americana Fest is right around the corner, so we look forward to seeing you at the WMOT Day Stage presented by NPR Music, World Cafe, and Nashville PBS at Eastside Bowl. The Day Stage is sponsored by Blue Note Straight Bourbon Whiskey. Coming up on Wednesday is Grace Potter, then Meals, Sister Sadie, Sunny Landreth, and Eli Paperboy Reed. And then coming up on Thursday on the 17th is Ruthie Foster, His Golden Messenger, B.B. Stockwell, and Jay Buchanan. And then on Friday is Fruition, Swamp Dog, Colton Bolin, Steve Poltz, and a surprise guest. You can check out all that information on our website at WMOT.org as we celebrate Americana Fest. We look forward to seeing you out there.
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Confidence of the Sun from Maya Devitri here on WMOT. Loving that song that is from the new album, All My Faith. Well, good afternoon. I'm Laurel here with you on this hot Saturday afternoon, and I'll be with you till 6 this evening. On the way, Sheryl Crow with Jesse Wells. Also new from Bronwyn, who just performed yesterday at Finally Friday and put on a fantastic show. Right now, AJ Lee and Blue Summit with Fishing in the Dark on WMOT Roots Radio.

0: BR549, rocking it with Moving the Country on WMOT. Pat Byrne before that with Mam Song and AJ Lee and Blue Summit. A new single from them, Fishing in the Dark. A Nitty Gritty Dirt Band classic. 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And if you win, please wait 30 days before entering again. And while you're there, go ahead and join. 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
1: Hey, Craig Havokhurst here. And coming up on The String, one of my periodic looks into the creative process with one of Roots Music's top producers, Sean Sullivan. Sean cut his teeth at the Butcher Shop, the studio favored by John Prine and Sturgill Simpson. Then he took over the Tractor Shed in Goodlettsville, where he's made Grammy-winning albums by Molly Tuttle, the Traveling McCurries, and others. 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

0: Tyler Ballgame, Live It Down on WMOT. The band before that, some Jason Isbell and the 400 Unit. And we kicked off with Waxahachie, Can't Do Much. 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

0: Will Hogue, Home is Where Your Heart Breaks on WMOT. Daddy Long Legs before that, and Sheryl Crow joining along with Jesse Wells, a new single called Freedom Bus. And that is from her forthcoming album, Pick You Up. And Jesse Wells is one of few artists nominated for Artist of the Year by the Americana Honors nominees. He's joined along with Molly Tuttle, Charlie Crockett, Brandi Carlile, and Margot Price. The awards ceremony is happening on September 16th as part of Americana Fest. Coming up next, new music from Bronwyn, who put on a fantastic show. Finally Friday, yesterday. You can check that out on our website at WMOT.org.
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1: Fabulous Thunderbirds, Why Get Up on WMOT. Good afternoon. I'm Laurel here with you a little bit past 5 o'clock on a beautiful and warm Saturday afternoon, and I'll be with you just for the rest of this hour. And coming up, new music from Allison Russell off her new one, In the Hour of Chaos. Right now, here's new from Charlie Crockett, who's nominated for Artist of the Year for the Americana Honors and Awards from the album Clovis, The Hallelujah Trail on WMOT.

0: Larry Campbell and Teresa Williams, 3 days in a row on WMOT. Walt Wilkins before that, and Charlie Crockett kicked us off from his new one, Clovis, that came out earlier this summer, The Hallelujah Trail. Well, tune to Local Brew Daily. 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Then with Chloe at 6:30 on Friday. We're going to kick off on Monday with David Manubold as part of Local Brew Daily. 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
1: Hey, Craig Havokhurst here. And coming up on The String, one of my periodic looks into the creative process with one of Roots Music's top producers, Sean Sullivan. Sean cut his teeth at the Butcher Shop, the studio favored by John Prine and Sturgill Simpson. Then he took over the Tractor Shed in Goodlettsville, where he's made Grammy-winning albums by Molly Tuttle, the Traveling McCurries, and others. 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

0: Tim Easton, Burgundy Red on WMOT. Joan Osborne in that set. We also heard The Shootouts and kicked off with Alex Amen with California Blues. 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

had seen some trains before, so it's hard to figure out what I'm at the depot for. Trains are big and black and smoking, steam screaming at the wheels, and bigger than anything they is, least that's the way she feels. Trains are big and black and smoking, louder than July 4. But everybody's acting like this might be something more than just picking up the mail. Are the

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But she left 50, 60 people still sitting on the cars, wondering what it's coming to, how it got this far. But me, I got a nickel smashed flatter than a dime.

Birchwood, You Can't Steal My Shine on WMOT. Allison Russell before that. That is from the new album In the Hour of Chaos with Cold April. Loving that album that just came out in July. Blue Highway before that, and the beloved Miss Guy Clark with Texas 1947. Well, I'm Laurel, going to leave you for the rest of this Saturday night. Coming up at 9 o'clock is American Roots with Nick Spitzer, and this week is going to be featuring Harry Smith, the great delineator, in his anthology of American folk music. Also, old and new covers from Anthology by Gillian Welch, Bob Dylan, and Amethyst Kia. That's American Roots tonight at 9.

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Thank you so much. Have a great day.

Some music from JJ Cale kicking off his 6 o'clock hour for you. Perfect Woman from his Guitar Man album. Here for WMOT Roots Radio on your Saturday evening. Chloe Kimes with you. Hope you're having a good weekend so far. Coming up this hour, I've got new music from Ray Wiley Hubbard on the way. The latest from Jack Barksdale and Fantastic Cat. New Presley Hale. And right now, the Mavericks. Here's True Love Ways, some Buddy Holly music for you.

0: That's Cody Canada and the Departed, Ballad of Rosalie. Before that, we heard Presley Hale, Don't Be So Hard. And that's from her recent EP, Hamilton Honey Part 1. Mavericks at the top of that set with True Love Ways. Covering some Buddy Holly for the Not Fade Away tribute album. Here on WMOT Roots Radio and the Americana Fest Day Stages coming up September 16th, 17th, and 18th. We'll be back at Eastside Bowl. 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The lineup is super stacked. Grace Potter, Meals, Sister Sadie, Sonny Landreth, Eli Paperboy Reed, Ruthie Foster, His Golden Messenger, B.B. Stockwell, J. Buchanan, Fruition, Swamp Dog, a surprise guest, Colton Bolin, and Steve Pultz. You don't want to miss the Americana Fest Day Stage at Eastside Bowl. 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

0: That's AJ Croce, Ain't No Justice, from the record By Request. Before that, Jim Lauderdale with The Opportunity to Help Somebody. We heard Ray Wiley Hubbard from his new record, Real to Real for Real. That was Cassette Mixtape. And John Prine and Morgan Stapleton at the top of the set with Look at Us. Here, WMOT Roots Radio on your Saturday evening. Later on tonight, for American Roots with Nick Spitzer, it's Harry Smith and his 1952 anthology of American folk music, a collection of mostly Southern U.S. folk songs from 78 records. The anthology established a cult of listening and influenced popular folk revival artists from John Sebastian and New Lost City Ramblers and Jerry Garcia and Beck and a lot more, and you can hear all of that tonight on American Roots, every Saturday night, 9 p.m., hosted by Nick Spitzer, here on WMOT.
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0: That's Josh Ritter, Waiting on You. Los Lobos before that with some Bruce Springsteen music, Johnny 99. We heard the new single from Jack Barksdale. That's the Scam Song. And Gillian Welch at the top of the set with Paper Wings. Here for WMOT Roots Radio. And I hope you're having a lovely Saturday so far. I hope this weekend got off to a better start than this past week did with the devastating news. The loss of Dolly Parton. I've been grieving her really heavily this week, as I'm sure we all have. And coming up this next week on Tuesday night, we've got a very special Dolly Parton treasure trove for you. Paul Ingalls put together an hour of music and commentary on Dolly Parton's music and impact with Holly Gleason, our very own Jesse Scott, and it includes interviews with Dolly herself. You won't want to miss this Dolly Parton treasure trove Tuesday, this next Tuesday, September 1st at 9 p.m. And we've got some Dolly Parton in the trio with Emmylou and Linda coming up for you next.
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